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0: Piper County, 45 Chief.
1: 45 Chief, go ahead.
0: What's the address?
1: Address plotted 13 on Evitts Creek Road. That's nearest boat launch. If you're familiar with the area, individuals on the side of the water closer to Groudon Road are showing that nearest address to the boat launch for you. Do have a boat from Allegheny and other units acknowledged.
0: Roger that. You have that on Groudon Road, correct?
1: Negative. The address itself is placed on Evitts Creek near the nearest boat launch. These individuals are in between the mountains on the Groudon Road side of the water.
0: Okay, roger that. Thank you.
2: Bedford County, 35 Base.
1: 35 Base, go ahead.
2: The nature of the call, I couldn't hear anything. Just staggered.
1: I have two individuals on the coon close to Groudon Road. They had their motor down into the water. Husband has one oar. They're unable to move themselves. Two older individuals plus a dog.
2: Which boat ramp they're going to be at?
1: Sir, at a boat ramp, they are in the middle of the water. The address placed at the boat launch are on the Groudon Road side of the water. You would need to use address Evitts Creek for the boat launch to access them.
2: 10-4. Can we get a Company 3 boat spawn, please?
1: Sir, we have Company 8 boat on this box. We've already Allegheny, do you want us to switch it to Company 3? We also have Company 3 acknowledged for a rescue and utility in the boat at Company 8.
2: Coming out.
1: Appreciate you, sir. We can do that.

0: 3, how are you in rescue? In our house.
1: Rescue 3, we're saying, Ralph. Nearest address plot is 1301 Evans Creek Road. It's going to be the boat launch closest to these individuals. They are in between the mountains on the ground and road side of the water. You'll need to use that address for boat launch nearest area to access them. You do have Company 45, Cumberland Valley, acknowledged for fire and EMS as well, sir.
0: Okay. Did you start alligators, services with Water Rescue 48 as well?
1: We have Vote 8 acknowledged. They were requested time of call as well. Showing utility and rescue to you, Company 45.

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1: We're going to be Ops 1. You do have Rest Company 3 en route. Nearest address, 1301 East Creek Road, boat launch. You'll use that address to access these individuals.
0: Roger that, Ken.

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1: Received 1301 Evich Creek Road. Caller was reporting no injuries at this time. Be on Ops 1.
0: Received. Be on Ops 1.

0: 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Flight November Zulu 6880, MN 6880.
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1: this? We're about to give an update, sir. We have a firefighter from, I believe, Company 3 on scene. He has spotted them. We're going to see. That individual was at the boat launch at Gibbon. He was able to see the individual was in trouble.
0: Code 81, copy.
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1: Receive, sir. 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We won't have good service the farther in you guys get.
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0: 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It's about 30 feet off the boat ramp.
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0: Scanning 45, Chief.
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0: That's Jan, 45 Chief.
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0: Yeah, but all patients are refusals.
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23, 23, 23, 23, 23, 23, 23, 23, 23, 23, 23, 23, 23, 23, 23, 23, 23, 23, 23, 23, 23, 23, 23, 23, 23, 23, 23, 23, 23, 23, 23, 23, 23, 23, 23, 23, 23, 23, 23, 23, 23, 23, 23, 23, 23, 23, 23, 23, 23, 23, 23, 23, 23, 23, 23, 23, 23, 23, 23, 23, 23, 23, 23, 23, 23, 23, 23, 23, 23, 23, 23, 23, 23, 23, 23, 23, 23, 23, 23, 23, 23, 23, 23, 23, 23, 23, 23, 23, 23, 23, 23, 23, 23, 23, 23, 23, 23, 23, 23, 23, 23, 23, 23, 23, 23, 23, 23, 23, 23, 23, 23, 23, 23, 23, 23, 23, 23, 23, 23, 23, 23, 23, 23, 23, 23, 23,

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1: Good.
0: Put an open line. It's Route 30 bypass. It's just about where it crosses over North Richard Street. We're not sure if they struck anything. We can hear people talking, hear that their flashers are open, their vehicle's not moving, the fence not moving.
1: PSP responding to this?
0: PSP is on in the area on a call.
2: Receive. Check it out.
0: Looks to be like they're going westbound

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1: Received. I did get someone to come to the phone. 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It was in trying to find it. Your wish is what you off on the bypass or not. If you don't see it, hold off to the side.
0: Still short.
1: Received.

0: Venture 8 and 10. We're now back on the state police. They're in the process of getting a call reporting a crash somewhere between there and the Cloverleaf.
1: Chrissy, what was it? Once he got to you.
0: Chrissy, sir.
2: I just want to clarify that they are sending a vehicle just to take the whole incident then.
0: We'll make sure of that.

0: Trinity, Bedford 10 for Bedford County. They are starting to carve it. It'll be delayed response.
1: Bruce.

0: 10. 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You do have a motor vehicle accident?
1: Correct. It's right at the overpass.
0: Hey, Chief, right at the overpass. 231. Is it westbound or east, sir?
1: South.
0: Hey, any injuries you need of EMS or repair?
1: Negative.
0: Received.

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1: Bedford 10.
2: What's their ETA?
1: Stand by.

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1: Good.
0: PSP's advising they are on their way.
1: Where from?
0: They did not state.

0: Bedford, Bedford County, code 1. Appreciate Bedford 8 from Bedford County, code 1.
1: Bedford.
0: Units 2044.

0: Bedford 10 from Bedford County, code 1. Bedford. 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
0: Received, Bedford 8 from Bedford County, code 1.
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0: 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This is Chuck.
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705, you're responding at 0045, 1149 Works Road, Payne Township. 28-year female. She fell early this evening down approximately 5-6 steps. She's having severe pain in her foot. She advised she is also approximately 10 to 12 weeks pregnant. She also stated she was carrying her 10-month-old when she fell, stated no injuries to the baby.

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0: County yesterday. Yesterday. Have a good night.
1: You as well, sir. 0-2.

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1: 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Great, 44. You have a crew with 11 and 24 to the hall. Unit 18, you have a crew.

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1: En route 116 Main Street, Pleasantville Borough. Unknown age, female, fall patient, medical alarm activation. Alarm company had very little information other than she had fell. Did speak with her, she was conscious, alert, be breathing normal. 116 Main Street, Pleasantville Borough.

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1: 116 Street. Be the on the right if you come off of there on the main street.
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2: I'll be at 1573 Holy Wood, as possible. It is Charlie, Oscar Romeo, Lima, Echo, Yankee, that's first.
0: Receive, sir. Be advised, you're still on, but still.
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0: 10, we are en route 0930. 1986 Heritage King Township. A 93-year-old female, conscious, very confused, breathing normal. 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
1: 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That address, 316 Lilac Lane, Houston Township, Blair County. Have a dwelling fire. At this time, you have 80 on the scene. They're going to be on regional fire stops.
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1: So you're transporting mileage 802, 1116.

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0: Myself and Probation 3 will be transporting that mail from the courthouse now to the jail, starting mileage same as N.
1: Received, transporting court to jail, mileage same, 1135.

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1: 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Eleven-04 Bedford, go ahead.
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1: Back 1105, you're responding 1150, address 416 East Bonder Smith Avenue, Bedford Borough. Alarm company called 78-year-old female, beginning of dizziness, upset stomach, has an extensive history in the CAD if needed. Lockbox also in the CAD.

0: 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Tanker 1, go ahead.
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0: Received, sir. 1252.

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0: Everett PD, Bedford County.
1: Go ahead.
0: PD, we have a trespass call waiting for you with West 7th Street in the borough. Caller stated two people he was seeking out are no longer there.
1: Dave, who can you say?

0: guy in Red Bud.
1: Number five.
0: Here's the third. What was the address of that other incident?
1: It's going to be 35-7. It'll be the house across the street from the VFW.
0: Are you still wearing around?
1: Pretty soon.

0: Yeah, I have a microphone.
1: Denver 5.
0: We'll be on scene. Caller still here.
1: Affirmative. Caller said he was still there. 2 seconds are aged approximately 25, male and female.
0: Where is it?
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1: Proceed, Tiger 38, responding 69 Memory Lane, Greenfield. Gonna have a Julian Golf barn fire. They're gonna be on a fire for operations, sir.
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0: Kelly.
1: Section 1.
0: Go to the hospital.
1: Received. Hospital 1443.
3: Is that on top of Blue Knob, right?
4: Yeah, it is above Blue Knob. I'm not seeing the fire hall at the time. 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
3: Copy that.
0: For County Engine 2 responded. 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
4: 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They're gonna be on South Fire for operations, sir.

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1: 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Room 137A. 2-year-old female, complete breathing. Nurses reporting fluid overloaded, however, displaying no symptoms at this time. Transport. That's for post acute, room 137 Alpha.
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3: 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Sir, 10-7, good night.
4: Received you as well, 1623.

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1: Interstate's on. The owner was calling a private bill. I'm clear.
0: First name, sir. Show you clear 1629.

Bedford then, but... So he's the 911 hang-up. That is a 410 East Pitt. 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He immediately hung up after hearing 911. Got back on the phone, hung up immediately after asking his name. Receive, help me out. Receive, sir.

0: 10, go ahead.
1: Did the male sound as if he was younger or older?
0: Sounded to be an older male.

0: Over 10, go ahead.
1: I'm in the area. I don't see anything unusual. I'm going to attempt to make contact with that residence.
0: Receive, sir. 1640.

0: 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It's an order mailed. Just got it soon.
1: See, sir, show you clear. 1642.

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0: 10-7. 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

0: 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Transporting.
1: 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With hospital, you transport advised you also have Blair Medic en route on this channel.
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1: 869
2: to 36.
1: Receive
2: 434.
1: Do you
2: copy? Just stay where you're at. We're not with this area. We'll be there in minutes. I don't want to get lost.
0: We're on back roads. We're just getting 69 at this point. Just continue 36. Letter 430, you on Route 36.
2: We're about to make a left on the Rev School School Road. It says we're 1.5 miles from the scene.
0: Make a U-turn back to Route 36. We're over 869.
2: Okay, turn it around. Is she still seizing or is she out of the seat?
0: Full seizing.

0: we're going to be at Brook and 816. If you come to our location, like I said, we have no idea where we're at. We're just going off.
1: Are you off 36 intersection?
0: No, we're just to that. If you get on 860 from 36, you'll run into about a mile.
1: Breezy, we're on 36 off of 69 at this point, coming past General. We are on 36 with a destination at this point.
0: All right.

0: which direction did you come in? Spring? Did you come down 6?
1: Yeah, and then we made a right on Ranch Road. We just came into Bluefield Township right now. We turned around.
0: Greasy, back to Route 36, coming through Waterside at the point, so we're probably going to miss you.

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1: Got it.
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1: Happy 8:66.
0: 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What's that? Give me 1 minute to hear this off.
1: We are currently coming right at Woodbury.

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1: We had a tornado right in Woodbury.
0: Okay. Get a hold of Blair. Tell him we're on spring. They're going to be closer than us at this point.
2: Thank you, so I could go ahead and do that. Much appreciated for your help, though.

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Unit 11 crew needed Charlie response, 163 Emmerich Road, Napier Township, heart problems. Unit 11, Charlie response.

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1: 1105, you're responding 1723, address 163 Emmerich, Napier Township, 79-year-old female, conscious breathing, being seen by home health, complaining of heart palpitation, does have a history of COPD, atrial flutter, and atrial fibrillation. Her age 125, reported by medical professionals. 13, correction, 163 Emmerich Road, Napier Township.

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Bedford 10. Bedford 10, we have you for 224 North Thomas. I believe has some sort of custody. Caller on the phone advising 14-year-old teen he will not leave the aunt's house. His father or brother seen with him. Call very sporadic with the information.

0: Bedford, John.
1: I'll be clear. Situation resolved. Parties were advised it was a civil issue.
0: Received, sir. Market is issue 1825.

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0: 12-2, this is Bedford County, go ahead.
1: I'll be out of service. Have a good evening.
0: Receive, out of service. Have a good evening as well, sir, 1935.

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1: That's four.
0: I'll be 10-7. Good evening.
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